I can easily feel myself slipping and slipping more and more ways in that super world of my own. Nobody but you and me. We've got it together, baby.

it's hard, you will find to be narrow of mind. 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You can laugh when your dreams fall apart at the seams. And life gets more exciting with each passing day. And love is either in your heart or on its way. Don't you know that it's worth every treasure on earth to be young at heart? Doodle-dee-bee-dee-bee-dee-bee-dee-oo. For as rich as you are, it's much better by far to be young at heart. Doodle-dee-bee-dee-dee-dee-dee. And if you should survive to 105, look at all you'll derive out of being alive. And here is the best part. You

Don't you know that it's worth every treasure on earth to be young at heart? Do-do-dee-be-dee-be-dee-be-oh. For as rich as you are, it's much better by far to be young at heart. And if you should survive to 105,

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I've never tried to see what it means to me. Will I ever learn?